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that walk and talk that talk and whisper in my ear and tell me that you love me. I love that talk, that baby talk. But when she talk like that, she knocks me dead.

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